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2: Yavapai Broadcasting News, I'm Paul David. The Greater Flagstaff Region Community Wildfire Protection Plan Core Team will hold a public meeting next Wednesday at the Hub at Posse Grounds Park in Sedona. The meeting will be from 5 to 8 p.m. The team will discuss and take comments on the updated plan. The plan looks at wildfire risks across the area and what can be done to address them. Links to more information can be found on our news page at myradioplace.com. Sedona promoted Roxanne Holland to the position of Public Works Director, City Engineer. She replaces Kurt Harris, who recently retired. Holland has worked for the city for almost 14 years, most recently as the Wastewater Director, where she worked for 7 years. AAA Arizona says gas prices in Arizona dropped another 14 cents over the past week for an average of $3.97, a 68-cent drop from a month ago. The national average is at $3.83 per gallon. Flagstaff has the highest price in the state at $4.43, while Tucson has the lowest price at $3.81. EV charging remained the same, with 41 cents nationally and 43 cents in Arizona. Cottonwood's developing the Old Town Master Plan. The public is being asked for their participation. The plan will guide the future of the Old Town area to include streets, public spaces, parking, and historic character. The city has developed a community questionnaire and survey, which will be available through the end of the month. A public workshop will be held on Wednesday, July 15th, from 5:30 to 7:30 at 805 North Main Street. A link to the questionnaire and survey is posted on our news page at myradioplace.com. Monday, Page Police served an individual with an order of protection which stated the person was not to have contact with a female known to them. Later in the day, an officer patrolling the area noticed the suspect was at the protected person's place of employment. The suspect fought with the officer, but gave up once he was tased. The suspect was jailed on charges of domestic violence, aggravated harassment, resisting arrest, and threatening. This information can be found on our news page. Visit MyRadioPlace.com. With the news, I'm Paul David for Yavapai Broadcasting.
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4: The overnight weather calling for mostly clear conditions after a sunny day today. Should stay dry, no precipitation of measure expected until the early part of the coming week. Some breeziness early this evening. Overnight lows tonight, Flagstaff down to 40, Sedona 63, Prescott 55, Cottonwood 59. Highs tomorrow a little warmer, Flagstaff 83, Sedona near 100, Prescott 92, Cottonwood at 100 degrees.
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Eurythmics, Sweet Dreams. I'm Ryan Chase. Thanks for hanging out with us for your 4th of July weekend festivities. Still to come, we've got Journey and Open Arms. Also, Sheryl Crow, All I Want to Do. Right now, it's New Order.

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0: think the United States is the only country that cares about the 4th of July, but Denmark actually throws a pretty massive party for it every year. Since 1912, thousands of Danes and Danish Americans have gathered at Rebild National Park to celebrate American independence. Started out as a way to honor the over 300,000 Danish immigrants who moved to America to build new lives. It's officially the largest 4th of July celebration held anywhere outside of the U.S.
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0: Pool in the gang, get down on it. I'm Ryan Chase. Now, it feels like fireworks have been around forever, and they actually wasted zero time making them a holiday staple. The very first organized Independence Day fireworks display happened on July 4th, 1777, just one single year after the country was founded. Philadelphia celebrated its one-year anniversary by lighting up the sky with a massive show, accompanied by a 13-gun salute for the colonies. So we've basically been obsessed with blowing things up in the sky on this day ever since.
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0: Peter Gabriel, In Your Eyes. I'm Ryan Chase. Now, you would assume that the 4th of July was made an official national holiday right out of the gate, but the government actually dragged its feet for a century. See, Congress didn't officially declare Independence Day a federal holiday till 1870, nearly 100 years after the war ended. Even then, it was just an unpaid day off for federal workers. Well, it took until 1938 for the government to finally step up and turn it into a paid federal holiday for everyone that we know today.
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2: Yalpa 5 Broadcasting News, I'm Paul David. The Governor's Office of Highway Safety says DUI saturation patrols will be taking place over the 4th of July holiday weekend, starting tonight and continuing into Monday. If you're celebrating, have a designated driver, call a ride share, or stay in place until it's safe to drive. The Pocket Fire in Oak Creek Canyon, north of Sedona, is 25% contained at 23,451 acres. Residents within Oak Creek Canyon remain on set evacuation status, while all other areas are on ready status. Highway 89A remains closed between Sedona and Flagstaff. Crews spent last night conducting burnout operations on Forest Roads 538 and 538A. They burned back towards the main fire from dozer lines established in the Joe Tank area. A man wanted for a kidnapping and sexual assault that occurred in Cottonwood on May 20th is awaiting extradition from Nevada. Cottonwood police say 39-year-old Joshua Severance was indicted by the Yavapai County Grand Jury on July 2nd on several charges, including three counts of sexual assault, two counts each of kidnapping, an attempt to commit sexual assault, sexual extortion, assault, and sexual abuse. The crime occurred near the intersection of West Highway 89A and 12th Street. Luke Air Force Base will be conducting flyovers across the state tomorrow for Independence Day. Freedom 250 flyovers will occur in Prescott Valley between 7.06 p.m. and 7.16, and in Cottonwood between 7.11 p.m. and 7.21 p.m. The flight starts in Peoria at 6 p.m. and ends over Surprise by 7.45. The Sedona Planning and Zoning Commission meeting scheduled for next Tuesday has been canceled. ADOT says a pavement preservation project will begin Tuesday on Highway 260 between Linden and Sholo. Crews will repave between mileposts 332 and 340, working on two-mile sections at a time. Highway 260 will be reduced to one lane through the work zone with alternating east and westbound traffic. Work will take place from 7 p.m. to 7 a.m. each night, with restrictions removed each day and on the weekends. The project should be done by this fall. That's news from Yavapai Broadcasting.
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5: The overnight weather calling for mostly clear conditions after a sunny day today. Should stay dry, no precipitation of measure expected until the early part of the coming week. Some breeziness early this evening. Overnight lows tonight, Flagstaff down to 40, Sedona 63, Prescott 55, Cottonwood 59. Highs tomorrow a little warmer, Flagstaff 83, Sedona near 100, Prescott 92, Cottonwood at 100 degrees.
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From John Mellencamp right there to Earth, Wind, and Fire. We are kicking off the weekend the only way we know how. It is a Friday. Madison is my name. You can find me online at Madison On Air, and you can find us right here cranking up the music all weekend long.

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0: Madison June and you hanging out together. Traveling is rarely cheap, especially these days, but a new study revealed the destinations that cost the most. Comparing things like accommodations, flights, rental cars, turns out Greenland tops the list, followed by the British Virgin Islands and the French Polynesia. 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

0: Happy Friday, friends. If you're kicking off the weekend early, well, then we are so glad to have you. Madison is my name. A lot of shoppers tend to be loyal to the same brands, from everything from toothpaste to cereal. But new research shows the cost of everything is causing people to abandon that. 60% of Americans in the last year ditched a brand that they were loyal to, that they loved, because the high prices. I believe it. Who wants to go to the dollar store? That's my new favorite.
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Manic Monday, the Bengals. Let's not think about Monday. No, let's think about the holiday weekend, the final countdown in Europe by request. I'm Madison. I'm so glad you're here.

0: Madison June hanging out with you. When it comes to names, what's old is new again. That's what I always say. A Reddit post is going viral this week asking what first name would be completely acceptable 20 years ago, but it's a horrible name now. And thousands of people have chimed in. One of the names ruined by pop culture, we all agree, is Karen. Others that are names now that are forever linked to products, Alexa, Siri, and Allegra.
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0: If you are traveling this weekend, friends, maybe you're going on a road trip, going through the airport. 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

0: We are getting ready to celebrate America's 250th birthday. A lot of people are celebrating Summerween. What is Summerween? Bath & Body Works has you covered with their very first Halloween 2026 collection arriving. It has arrived extremely early. Vampire blood, ghoul friend in the body care department, pumpkin carving. So people have dubbed it Summerween. I'm not ready. I am so not ready. I love Halloween, but give me a couple more months.
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Invisible Touch on a Friday. Hey, it's your girl Madison, keeping you company, kicking off the weekend, kicking off the holiday weekend. Oh, that is music to my ears. This should be too. Listen to the music. It's the Doobie Brothers.

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1: When it comes to incredible music, we're right here for you all day, every day. 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A lot of firework action happening this week. 60% of people will either set off fireworks or attend a fireworks show this weekend. 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

0: getting down to all of your favorite music. A man in Colorado got the surprise of his life this week when he opened the passenger side door of his pickup truck and found a black bear just sitting there. Somehow he was able to pull his phone out, snap a couple pics, but he walked to open the driver's side door, grabbed a 2x4 plank out of the back of the truck, and somehow got the bear out. Who is this, Superman?
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It's meeting the man of my dreams and then meeting his beautiful wife. And isn't it ironic?

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you? Nobody else is playing that, just us. Betty Davis, Eyes, rocking your radio. Madison June, online at Madison on Air, and right here, hanging out with you. I hope you're enjoying the summer. Did you enjoy the summer of '69?

0: Do you want to know how intelligent someone is without having to talk to them? It may be as simple as looking into their eyes. According to brand new research, they suggest a person's eyes may reveal how well they process information. Scientists say this could be tied to a part of the brain that regulates focus, mental clarity. So you want to see how quickly their eyes move, and that's supposed to tell you how smart they are. I don't think it works with your friends after hanging out around the bonfire all weekend, though. Don't look at their eyes.
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0: Nobody else is playing that, just us. Happy Friday, friends. What is one ingredient you refuse to cook with, no matter the recipe? Some crazy responses online this week include molasses, celery. Oh, I love celery. It gives that little crunch. A lot of people don't do margarine. A lot of people don't do liver, kidneys, tongue, stomach. Okay, ew. 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What about you? What is one thing you will never add to a recipe?
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0: Thank you so much for spending your Friday with me. It is Madison June, online at Madison On Air, and here, right back here on Monday so we can hang out together. This weekend, have fun with your family, with your friends, be safe, and do something that makes you happy.
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0: We unfortunately lost that lady way too soon, but her music and, of course, memory will live on in one of three great hits, leading the way with that song. The late Laura Branigan singing about Gloria. Mike Scott moving forward with REO Speedwagon and the Go-Go's next.
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0: taking it to the wild, wild west with the Escape Club. We're doing double shots all weekend long, all July 4th holiday weekend of all your favorite artists. 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

0: 102, back-to-back double shots on this 4th of July weekend. MJ on your radio, home for great classic hits. More of them on the way. Hopefully your holiday is going well, at least the early part of it. Got the Boss Bruce Springsteen and Roxette on the way.
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0: Total Eclipse of the Heart. Bonnie Tyler with a classic. Moving forward in the nighttime, Jerry checking in tonight. Steve Miliband on the way for you with the Joker, too.
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0: R-O-C-K in the USA. The gentleman hailing from Seymour, Indiana, Mr. John Mellencamp. Got another John on the way, the classic and legendary John Lennon, and Imagine in minutes.
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0: And I saw her standing there, Fab Four. Of course, John, Paul, Ringo, and George, the Beatles for Dan tonight. Dan checking in on the Instant Messenger. Guy Erasure on the way in Queen and Bowie.
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0: three words and one of several big hits for the lady hailing from suburban Detroit. Rochester, Michigan's own Madonna, Open Your Heart. It's Mike Scott's moving forward into the nighttime, early part of the 4th of July holiday. Thank you for making us part of your holiday. Got Asia coming up in minutes to sing for you, too.
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0: with their legendary remake of the 1975 Roberta Flack song, as you may recall, of the same name, a big hit, even as a remake for the Fugees, and Killing Me Softly.
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0: 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Love the live versions of a lot of these great classic hits. Taking it old school there, back to the 1980s, performed live. Got Wham on the way, Whitesnake and Oasis with Wonderwall next.
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0: Steven Tyler and the boys, a little ragdoll in the nighttime, playing the greatest classic hits of all time. We're doing double shots of all your favorite classic hits all July 4th weekend long. Stay close for that. Fleetwood Mac on the way, Ace of Base, and the Doobies coming up.
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0: Going out in a blaze of glory. A great one from Mr. John Bon Jovi on the only station in our hometown bringing you great tunes. More of them on the way. 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

0: Little Breakfast at Tiffany's, Deep Blue Something on your home for great tunes. More of those coming up. Happy July 4th. Thank you for spending the early part of it with me. Got your musical soundtrack all weekend long.
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0: 1986, great song for Paul Young at Every Time You Go Away. Stephanie, thank you for checking in tonight here in the studio. We're doing double shots of all your favorite classic hits all weekend long. I've got a double shot on the way from Whitney Houston next.
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0: One of two great back-to-back songs from that lady, the late, great Whitney Houston, and I'm Your Baby Tonight. More music on the way. Bill Medley, Jennifer Warnes, and General Public.
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0: Gonna play that for Jim checking in tonight. Great one from Blink 182 and all the small things. 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

0: Let's Go All the Way. Remember that one from Sly Fox? We did. And Michelle, thank you for being there. Keeping the music moving. Happy early 4th of July. I'm Mike Scott. Thank you for spending part of your holiday weekend with us. We've got double shots of all your favorite classic hits. And I've got two back-to-back from Steve Perry and Journey headed your way next, too.
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0: Who's Crying Now? One of two great back-to-back double shots from the legendary band inducted into the 2017 class of the Rock and Roll Hall of Fame. It's Steve Perry and Journey. Happy early 4th of July. I'm Mike Scott. Music on the way from Shannon. Got Lou Gramm at Foreigner and another one, Bites the Dust, from Freddie Mercury and Queen next.
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1: 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First, I...

0: 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KFC launching what it calls its next chapter globally, rolling out a new menu, redesigning restaurants, and refreshing the sign. That's right. According to the KFC CEO, as the global appetite for chicken grows, KFC is answering the call, setting the standard for modern chicken. How about that? You know, I drove by a KFC on the way in this morning, and the sign, you know how they have that sign out there where they can write stuff, you know, advertise their stuff? And it said, KFC, all we're missing is you. Just the letter U. Think about it.
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7: Happy 4th of July. Here's a look at your forecast. Today will be mostly sunny with winds 5 to 10 miles an hour this morning, increasing to gusts up to 15 miles an hour today. Flagstaff seeing a high of 83 degrees, Sedona 99, Prescott 92, Cottonwood 100, and Payson with a high of 92. Tonight brings partly cloudy skies with winds 5 to 15 miles an hour. Tomorrow, another sunny and breezy day in store for northern Arizona. That's your Saturday forecast.
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0: Los Lobos, La Bamba. Yes, it's time for some cervezas on the 4th of July. Remember, kids, don't play with fireworks. Have the adults who've been drinking all day set them off. Happy 4th.
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0: Oh, now I get it. Our music programmer getting a little tricky there. See, we're doing play two on the 4th. Two in a row from the same artist on the 4th of July. And he first did Genesis and then Phil Collins, who was in Genesis. See, back in the day, they would play two games, a doubleheader, on the 4th of July. That's why we play two on the 4th.
1: Holy cow!
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private eyes. Just try to keep both your eyes. Today marks the day that many Americans say goodbye to some of their 10 fingers. I'm Randy Johnson. I'm your holiday radio pal. Happy 4th of July. We play 2 on the 4th from Madonna coming up. Plus, we go live to Madison Square Garden, live coverage of yesterday's big wedding. First, wait a minute, I thought the 4th of July was us trying to get away from the king and queen.

0: Many big shots were flying to Madison Square Garden in New York yesterday. That's right. Taylor and Travis are officially married. The lavish, star-studded ceremony had 1,000 guests and was officiated by Adam Sandler. We have coverage. That's right. We have audio from the wedding. Well, first of all, Adam Sandler was very upset. Nobody told him that he had to officiate the wedding. So then...
1: Once again, things that could have been brought to my attention yesterday!
0: Then Taylor kept interrupting him, and that made him a little bit angry.
2: So you will listen to every damn word I have to say!
0: And then that Travis Kelce, yeah, the football guy that she married, well, he seemed to be confused during the ceremony, and that got Sandler all riled up.
2: Do you understand me?
3: Yes, I understand you.
0: And then, after the ceremony, the people wouldn't leave. They were all just sort of lingering about. That seemed to somewhat perturb him.
2: Just go home. That's your home. Are you too good for your home? Answer me! Beat it!
0: But it all ended well, and a happy wedding to Taylor and that football-playing guy.
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0: Johnny hates jazz, but he loves the 4th of July. 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
2: Happy 4th of July. Here's a look at your forecast. Today will be mostly sunny with winds 5 to 10 miles an hour this morning, increasing to gusts up to 15 miles an hour today. Flagstaff seeing a high of 83 degrees, Sedona 99, Prescott 92, Cottonwood 100, and Payson with a high of 92. Tonight brings partly cloudy skies with winds 5 to 15 miles an hour. Tomorrow, another sunny and breezy day in store for northern Arizona. That's your Saturday forecast.
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0: Back in the day, baseball would play two games on the 4th of July, a doubleheader, so you could go out and bring some beers, enjoy some hot dogs, and have a great time on the 4th. They would play two on the 4th, and that's why we do it too. Two from the lovely and talented Madonna. Have a great 4th of July. Please be careful. Drink lots of water. It's hotter than fill in the blank out there. I'm Randy Johnson. Thank you so much for sharing some time with me today. We'll do it again soon. So long, everybody.
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Don't stop thinking about tomorrow. Fleetwood Mac, Mick Fleetwood, had the birthday a little over a week ago, turning 79 on June 24th. Kicking off another great hour of classic hits on this Independence Day. Happy birthday, America. Hold Me Now. Here's the Thompson Twins.

0: A little bit of magic from the Cars on this Independence Day. Happy 4th of July. We'll play two on the 4th. We're doing that all day today, playing double shots every hour for you. Got one with Billy Joel coming up later this hour as we play two on the 4th to celebrate America's 250th birthday. Coming up in just a minute. Before we get to that double shot, I've got Four Seasons and Journey coming up.
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5: Happy 4th of July. Here's a look at your forecast. Today will be mostly sunny with winds 5 to 10 miles an hour this morning, increasing to gusts up to 15 miles an hour today. Flagstaff seeing a high of 83 degrees, Sedona 99, Prescott 92, Cottonwood 100, and Payson with a high of 92. Tonight brings partly cloudy skies with winds 5 to 15 miles an hour. Tomorrow, another sunny and breezy day in store for northern Arizona. That's your Saturday forecast.
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0: It's Billy Joel in A Matter of Trust. That's from his 1986 album, The Bridge, a top 10 hit for Billy that went to number 10 on the Billboard Hot 100 chart. And Tell Her About It right before that, as we play two on the fourth, doing double plays every hour for you as we celebrate 250 years on this Independence Day. Happy 4th of July. Happy birthday to America.
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Well, that was yesterday. Yesterday was Friday. Friday, I'm in love from The Cure. That love, I'm sure, will carry over today into Saturday. We're going down under. Here's Men at Work.

0: Paul Abdul with Opposites Attract, and right before that, Billy Idol, it's Rebel Yell. Been a good year for Billy Idol, the movie Billy Idol Should Be Dead is out, the documentary about Billy and his career. He also was elected to the Rock and Roll Hall of Fame, part of the class of 2026. He'll be going in November. Also was honored at the American Music Awards with a Lifetime Achievement Award, and Billy Idol and his guitarist Steve Stevens recently honored with a place on the Hollywood Rock Walk. All of that happening for Billy Idol. Down under for Men at Work right before Billy Idol. Coming up in just a couple of minutes, hang on for music from Phil Collins and Pat Benatar on this Independence Day. Happy 4th of July.
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9: Happy 4th of July. Here's a look at your forecast. Today will be mostly sunny with winds 5 to 10 miles an hour this morning, increasing to gusts up to 15 miles an hour today. Flagstaff seeing a high of 83 degrees, Sedona 99, Prescott 92, Cottonwood 100, and Payson with a high of 92. Tonight brings partly cloudy skies with winds 5 to 15 miles an hour. Tomorrow, another sunny and breezy day in store for northern Arizona. That's your Saturday forecast.
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0: I'm going to be 500 miles proclaimers on this Independence Day. Pat Benatar, Heartbreaker, and Phil Collins, You Can't Hurry Love. I was talking about Billy Idol going into the Rock and Roll Hall of Fame. Phil Collins, also a member of the class of 2026, going in as a solo artist. He's been in as a member of Genesis, but he'll go in as a solo artist coming up in November 2 with the rest of the class of 26, including Billy Idol. Coming up, another double play as we play two on the 4th of July. Hang on for Sir Rod Stewart back-to-back.
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0: Playing two on the fourth, we're doing double plays every hour. There's two in a row from Sir Rod Stewart on this 4th of July, and that's the Motown song, featuring also the Temptations, celebrating Motown music. That's from Rod's 1991 album, Vagabond Heart, the Motown song, and Rod Stewart's classic Maggie May, starting out the double play. Playing two on the 4th, all day long today on the 4th of July. Hope you're enjoying Independence Day. Hang on for more great music coming up in just a minute. We'll kick into an hour with Dire Straits leading the way.
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Our house is right there, smack dab in the middle of the street, which is kind of weird. It's usually off to the side, so cars don't hit it. Well, you get the idea. Madness in Our House, kicking off this hour. Katrina and the Waves coming up. Also, hang on for The Romantics. And here's Dreams. It's The Cranberries.

0: Time to feel good. Walking on sunshine, that's Katrina and the Waves. Hope you're feeling good on this Independence Day. I know who's feeling good, USA Soccer and USA Soccer fans, as the United States got their first victory in the knockout round since 2002, beating Bosnia-Herzegovina on Wednesday night, 2-0. And next up, a tougher task. It's going to be United States and Belgium on Monday, and that's in Seattle. Go USA, and good luck.
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0: Bob Seger and the Silver Bullet Band, Riding Against the Wind. And right before Bob Seger, music from America and George Michael, Sister Golden Hair, America. As we celebrate America on this 250th birthday of our country, happy Independence Day, happy Independence Day weekend. We're celebrating today with playing two on the 4th. It's the 4th of July. We're playing two every hour. I've got two from the King of Pop, Michael Jackson, coming up.
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4: 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Lightning can strike up to 10 miles away from a thunderstorm, so you need to take cover even before the wet weather arrives. Remember, when thunder roars, go indoors.
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0: Sir Paul McCartney duetting with Michael Jackson, The Girl Is Mine from the Thriller album in 1982. And right before the Paul McCartney Michael Jackson duet or collaboration, Michael Jackson with PYT, Pretty Young Thing. We're playing two on the 4th. Every hour we're doing a double play for you as we celebrate the 4th of July and celebrate America's birthday. We will rock you. We are the champions. Queen, little British influence coming up in just a couple of minutes.
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From the motion picture Flashdance, that's Irene Cara. Flashdance, what a feeling, starting out another hour of classic hits on this 4th of July. Wilson Phillips coming up. Peter Schilling's going to take us to space, or return, as it were. There's U2, Pride in the Name of Love.

0: Hold on, that's Wilson Phillips. And right before Wilson Phillips, Peter Schilling returning from space, Major Tom coming home. NASA this past week made a big announcement as NASA Administrator Jared Isaacman announced Tuesday the selection of three companies that are going to land four new missions on the moon. These are unmanned missions that are going to happen in late 2028 as part of the agency's moon base program to build a base on the moon. Astrobotic, Firefly Aerospace, and Intuitive Machines will deliver NASA science payloads to the lunar surface as NASA attempts to build the first outpost on another celestial world on the moon. Pretty cool. Coming up in just a couple of minutes, hang on, more great classic hits, including Green Day and Chaka Khan.
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1: Chaka Khan. 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Let me rock.

0: Bret Michaels and Poison, and Every Rose Has Its Thorn. We had heard for the last couple of years that they were going to be out on a reunion tour this year, but that did not happen last year, and it's not happening this year either. Chaka Khan before Poison with I Feel For You. We're playing two on the fourth. Every hour we're playing two in a row from your favorites, and I've got one of your favorites, the Eagles, coming up with our next double play.
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0: back-to-back with the Eagles as we play two on the fourth every hour, featuring another double play. There's two in a row from California's The Eagles. Love Will Keep Us Alive. And right before Love Will Keep Us Alive, The Long Run. Eagles heading back to Sphere coming up this fall. They'll do more shows Friday, Saturday, September 18th and 19th at the Sphere in Las Vegas. And then they've got several dates lined up for November. Coming up in just a minute, Billy Ocean.
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Eye of the Tiger from Survivor. That's from Rocky III, the motion picture. Sylvester Stallone asked them to write a song and provided them with some movie clips for Frankie Sullivan and Jim Peterick to write the song, which they did in a very short time, just a couple hours in a day. Can't Help Falling in Love. Here's UB40 with their take on this classic. Wow.

0: Patty Smythe and Scandal with The Warrior on this Independence Day. Happy 4th of July to you. Tom Petty, Free Fallin' right before Patty Smythe and Scandal. We'll play two on the 4th all day today, every hour. We've got a double play for you. We've got another one coming up in just a few minutes, so hang on for that. Hang on also for Eric Carmen, TLC. And up next, it's Nana.
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0: Independence Day celebration going on today. Hope you're enjoying Independence Day and America's birthday. Happy 250th to America. I've got a friend who's having a birthday today. Lester is celebrating a birthday today. Happy birthday to my friend Lester. And if you're celebrating a birthday, well, happy birthday to you too. Actually, there's some celebrities that are having birthdays today as well. On the 4th of July, Geraldo Rivera is 83. Malia Obama, the eldest daughter of President Obama, and First Lady Michelle, former First Lady, 28 years old today. Actress Eva Marie Saint, 102 today. Happy birthday to Postie. Post Malone is 31. And John Waite, former frontman of The Babies and Bad English, is 74. All happening on the 4th of July. And we're celebrating America's birthday. We're playing two on the 4th. I've got The Boss, Bruce Springsteen, and the E Street Band with my next double play coming up next.
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0: Bruce Springsteen of the E Street Band, Red, White, Blue, and Pink. Red, White, and Blue, Born in the USA, and Pink Cadillac. It's another double play, as we play two on the fourth all day long today, playing double plays to celebrate America's 250th birthday. Happy birthday, America!
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I hope you're having a fantastic July 4th weekend. Thank you for spending it with us. We have the police on the way, Ace of Base as well. And right now, here's a win in Rome.

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0: Ace of Base, Don't Turn Around, a song that you might not realize is a cover, but it is. It was recorded first by Tina Turner. It was the flip side to her 1986 hit, Typical Male. Cars on the way, and stick around, we have Rod Stewart.
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0: Donna Summer with Hot Stuff, a song that was written in part by Harold Faltermeyer, best known for performing the Axel F. theme from Beverly Hills Cop. 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

Beatles and Lady Madonna. It's a Let's Play 2 weekend. Two in a row from George Harrison. First solo, then as part of the Fab Four. Journey coming up, and we'll also hear from 38 Special. Summer.

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Thank you for keeping us turned on this July 4th holiday. My name is Trixie. Backstreet Boys on the way, Fleetwood Mac 2. And this might just be Van Morrison's signature song, but you won't hear him perform it in concert very often. Here's Brown Eyed Girl.

0: There's Fleetwood Mac and Go Your Own Way. Stevie Nicks, widely rumored as one of the performers at Taylor and Travis's wedding in New York yesterday. Not confirmed as of yet, but I'd also heard the rumors she was going to be the one officiating the wedding. That didn't happen. That honor went to Adam Sandler. Stick around. We've got Belinda Carlisle on the way. Elton John, too.
1: Living and having fun in the hot summer sun can turn deadly when mixed with stimulants. Stimulant drugs raise body temperature, impair the brain's ability to regulate heat, and makes it harder for the heart to cope with extreme heat. Studies show 1 in 5 heat-related deaths have involved meth, a stimulant that overheats the body, putting users at higher risk. Be aware and stay safe. 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

0: Bengals and Walk Like an Egyptian. They were just the third all-girl group to notch more than one number one hit, with that song topping the chart, followed by, of course, Eternal Flame 2 years later. Stick around. It's an Let's Play 2 weekend.
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0: It's a Let's Play 2 weekend, two in a row right now from Janna Jackson, including that one, which was her experimentation with political themes inside a dance music context. That was, of course, Rhythm Nation. Minute Work coming up, and we'll hear from Steve Miller Band as well.
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0: with one of the top 10 of 1983. They are Spandau Ballet. That is true. My name is Trixie. Pat Benatar on the way. We'll also hear from Counting Crows.
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0: B-52s with Love Shack. Unlikely friends, you could say. They were buddies with R.E.M. in both bands' early days at University of Georgia. Brian Adams coming up. It's a Let's Play 2 weekend.
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0: It's a Let's Play 2, weekend 2 in a row, this time from Brian Adams. Brian released a new song this week in honor of Canada Day, which was July 1st. Eagles on the way. We'll also hear from Devo.
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0: There's Phil Collins with One More Night. I adore that song. Phil, part of the Rock and Roll Hall of Fame class of 2026, is a solo artist. About time, I say. He is, though, already a member as part of Genesis. Fleetwood Mac coming up, and we'll hear from Tom Petty.
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0: It's Exposé with Point of No Return, originally recorded in 1984, but was re-recorded with a different lead singer in 1987 for the group's major label debut album. It's a Let's Play 2 weekend, and we have John Mellencamp on the way.
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0: It's John Mellencamp and Crumbling Down on a Let's Play 2 weekend. Two in a row, of course, from John Mellencamp, who has promised to play nothing but the hits during his summertime tour. Daryl Hall, John Oates on the way, and hang out, we have the Pointer Sisters.
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